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Make one res football club. Cause mania kule décima quinta jornada. So I'm gonna be masikuri kumi mwezi wa outubro. 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Silver Streak football club. 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Hitun Batista kujenga kana ni ready. So yeah, why not? 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That's my message that you're not. Malau Premier League. I'm not going to go much Africa.

Bazo kusiyungula siyungula parani pa muna nchigombo cha Afrika. 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

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Sundowns, Mamelodi Sundowns, Wachingang and Tim Yahweh and Ziwere Football Club. 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Wanganya Wale Plank and one one. Instead of Bonch, Se Kukuni Football Club, Se Kukuni United Football Club. Amazuru, Lele jino, wachinga ngele ni Marumu Gallant Football Club. 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